0: 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Cool 103.5.
1: From ABC News, I'm Dave Packer. Attorneys for Krista Pike are asking for her death sentence to be commuted in the wake of her botched Tennessee execution. The only woman of Tennessee's death row said to be in critical condition in a hospital recovering from Wednesday night's execution attempt. Randy Spivey with the Tennessee Office of the Post-Conviction Defender.
2: I don't want to get too far into her medical condition right now, but she has not spoken to anyone yet.
1: Witnesses to the execution said authorities appeared to administer two rounds of lethal pentobarbital, but that the convicted murderer appeared to be still breathing and moaning in pain an hour later. More information is coming out regarding the allegations Jane Doe levied against several frat members at Cornell University 2 years ago. ABC's Aaron Katursky.
3: I felt like bait. I felt like lions around me. It just was a totally debilitating place to be in. Her description to university investigators is part of a 99-page report obtained by ABC News. It shows those investigators interviewed more than 30 witnesses and determined someone at the Chi Phi fraternity house had overdosed on ketamine the night before. Jane Doe alleged she was forced to snort the hallucinogenic. She said it left her feeling like lights are on, but nobody's home.
1: He was radicalized and suicidal. That's Israel's assessment of the co-pilot of that Fly Dubai flight that tried to down a passenger jet yesterday. He hasn't yet been publicly identified. Philip Baum, visiting professor of aviation security at Coventry University in England.
4: Radicalized pilots are an issue that the industry has to consider as a very real threat to civil aviation.
1: Investigators say the co-pilot stabbed the captain of the plane, causing it to plummet before passengers on board the flight intervened and helped to land it. Several drivers were shot, and then now ICE officers have been ordered to engage in high-speed car chases and make vehicle stops only if they've completed specific training. You're listening to ABC News.
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11: I'm meteorologist Mace Michaels. Tonight, a mostly clear sky and cooler with lows in the upper 30s. A beautiful fall day for tomorrow. Sunshine and a high within a few degrees of 60. This weekend, a little breezy at times, partly to mostly sunny. Highs stay at 60 to 65. Pleasant. Lakes, great food, and friendly faces. It's all in Worthington, Minnesota, and it's worth a look. Currently, it's 59 degrees.

103.5, Bonnie Tyler's It's a Heartache, as we make our way into 7 o'clock here on a Thursday evening, the first of the month. Welcome to it. Well, at night till midnight, and the monkeys now at Cool 103.5.

103.5, Bob Seger, Silver Bullet Band. Against the Wind. We can see Friday from here, friends. Congratulations. Thursday under our belts. Weekend right around the

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Cool 103.5. That is Stand Tall, and I'm Noel with you until midnight. 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

103.5, Nicolette Larson's Lot of Love, just in front of 8 o'clock. Noelle at night till midnight, George Benson and Fleetwood Mac on the way. Keep it here. We'll take a look at your forecast at 8, including a sneak peek at the upcoming weekend. Jimmy Buffett now and Come Monday at the Lake's Greatest Hits.

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1: From ABC News, I'm Dave Packer. New York Governor Kathy Hochul tonight saying she issued an executive order to appoint New York Attorney General Letitia James as a special prosecutor for the alleged gang rape that took place at Cornell fraternity in 2024. Hochul saying new information raises questions about the investigation conducted by the Cornell Police Department and the decision by the Tompkins County District Attorney not to prosecute an alleged sexual assault on Cornell University's campus 2 years ago.
2: Growing outrage about the case spilling into this public hearing about sexual violence on campus.
3: We're absolutely ashamed of the events that happened on our campus, and we don't stand for it whatsoever.
2: For some, this issue is deeply personal.
4: I was sexually assaulted almost 2 years ago as well.
2: Cornell's investigation into Jane Doe's case is confidential, but the district attorney tells us he will subpoena transcripts from the school as he reopens her case.
1: ABC's Aaron Katursky. Powerful storms and life-threatening flash flooding threatening millions of Americans in the heartland.
5: In Abilene, Texas, rescuers helped a woman clinging to her car swim out from under a flooded overpass. The system moving east now, covering hundreds of miles from Texas to the Midwest.
1: ABC's Alex Perez in Dallas. The extreme weather affecting President Trump's evening after visiting Denton, Texas. Next stop, a rally in Durant, Oklahoma. Weather grounding the presidential helicopter, so Trump's motorcade drove 80 miles to the event. Amidst growing domestic criticism over Tennessee's handling of the botched execution of 50-year-old Krista Pike, International Voice is also chiming in, urging Tennessee officials to reconsider her sentence of capital punishment. Ravina Shamdasani, a spokesperson for the UN Human Rights Office.
6: Her prolonged suffering is abhorrent and cruel. Key fair trial concerns remain unresolved. We call on the state authorities not to pursue any further attempts to execute Krista Pike.
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12: Brainerd Baxter Weather.
13: I'm meteorologist Mace Michaels. Tonight, a mostly clear sky and cooler with lows in the upper 30s. A beautiful fall day for tomorrow. Sunshine and a high within a few degrees of 60. This weekend, a little breezy at times, partly to mostly sunny. Highs stay at 60 to 65. Pleasant. Lakes, great food, and friendly faces. It's all in Worthington, Minnesota, and it's worth a look. Currently, it's 56.

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0: 103.5 and the Money Man, two tickets to paradise just in front of 9 o'clock. I'm Noel with you till midnight. Billy Joel and Carly Simon on the way. We'll take a look at your forecast at 9. In the meantime, how about a little fiddling action? Here's Charlie Daniels.
1: Down to Georgia, he was looking for a soul to steal. He was in a bind because he was way behind and he was willing to make a deal. When he came across this young man sawing on a fiddle and playing it hot, and the devil jumped up on a hickory stump and said, "Boy, let me tell you what, I guess you didn't know it, but I'm a fiddle player too, and if you'd care to take a dare, I'll make a bet with you. Now you play pretty good fiddle, boy, but give the devil his due. I bet a fiddle of gold against your soul because I think I'm better than you." The boy said, "My name's Johnny, and it might be a sin, but I'll take your bet, you're gonna regret, 'cause I'm the best as ever

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And fire flew from his fingertips as he rosined up his bow. And he pulled the bow across the strings and it made an evil hiss. And then a band of demons joined in.

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Johnny said, "Devil, just come on back if you ever want to try again. 'Cause I told you once, you son of a gun, I'm

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2: From ABC News, I'm Dave Packer. New York Governor Kathy Hochul tonight saying she issued an executive to appoint New York Attorney General Letitia James as a special prosecutor for the alleged gang rape that took place at Cornell fraternity in 2024. Hochul saying new information raises questions about the investigation conducted by the Cornell Police Department and the decision by the Tompkins County District Attorney not to prosecute an alleged sexual assault on Cornell University's campus 2 years ago.
3: Growing outrage about the case spilling into this public hearing about sexual violence on campus.
4: We're absolutely ashamed of the events that happened on our campus, and we don't stand for it whatsoever.
3: For some, this issue is deeply personal.
5: I was sexually assaulted almost 2 years ago as well.
3: Cornell's investigation into Jane Doe's case is confidential, but the district attorney tells us he will subpoena transcripts from the school as he reopens her case.
2: ABC's Aaron Katursky. Powerful storms and life-threatening flash flooding threatening millions of Americans in the heartland.
6: In Abilene, Texas, rescuers helped a woman clinging to her car swim out from under a flooded overpass. The system moving east now, covering hundreds of miles from Texas to the Midwest.
2: ABC's Alex Perez in Dallas. The extreme weather affecting President Trump's evening after visiting Denton, Texas. Next stop, a rally in Durant, Oklahoma. Weather grounding the presidential helicopter, so Trump's motorcade drove 80 miles to the event. Amidst growing domestic criticism over Tennessee's handling of the botched execution of 50-year-old Krista Pike, International Voice is also chiming in, urging Tennessee officials to reconsider her sentence of capital punishment. Ravina Shamdasani, a spokesperson for the UN Human Rights Office.
7: Her prolonged suffering is abhorrent and cruel. Key fair trial concerns remain unresolved. We call on the state authorities not to pursue any further attempts to execute Krista Pike.
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13: I'm meteorologist Mace Michaels. Tonight, a mostly clear sky and cooler with lows in the upper 30s. A beautiful fall day for tomorrow. Sunshine and a high within a few degrees of 60. This weekend, a little breezy at times, partly to mostly sunny. Highs stay at 60 to 65. Pleasant. Lakes, great food, and friendly faces. It's all in Worthington, Minnesota, and it's worth a look. Currently 54 degrees.

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103.5 Sticks and Babe, when you're sure to hear, if you're lucky enough to catch that band. They'll be at Treasure Island Casino coming up on the 6th of November. I was lucky enough to see them in Duluth a few years back. They were amazing. Sticks, the 6th of November. No, now it's Dawn.

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Cool 103.5 and Grand Funk Railroad's Local Motion on a Thursday evening. We can just about see Friday from here. Just one look now and Linda Ronstadt at the Lake's Greatest Hits.

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2: From ABC News, I'm Dave Packer. In a surprise move tonight, New York Governor Kathy Hochul said she issued an executive order to appoint Attorney General Letitia James as a special prosecutor for the alleged gang rape at a Cornell fraternity in 2024.
3: The appointment of New York Attorney General Tish James as special prosecutor comes 5 days after Tompkins County District Attorney Matthew Van Hoonen said he'd reopen the investigation into the alleged gang rape at a Cornell fraternity. In a statement on Thursday night, Governor Hochul said she lost faith in the investigation conducted by Cornell's police department and Van Hoonen. James said she's, quote, ready to lead a process that New Yorkers can trust, guided by the facts and the law. Peter Haralambos, ABC News, New York.
2: Powerful storms and life-threatening flash flooding threatening millions of Americans in the heartland. ABC's Alex Perez is in Dallas.
4: 30 million from Texas to the Midwest are under the gun as powerful storms wreak havoc. In Fort Worth, cars, trucks, and even a city bus got swallowed by floods near Arlington Heights High School just as students were arriving. One woman seen being carried from her car by a firefighter. Others guided to higher ground.
2: In Tennessee,
5: death row inmate Krista Pike alive but in critical condition after Tennessee authorities failed to execute her following multiple lethal injections. Her lawyer saying,
6: I counted at least 7 needles used in her left arm alone. We do know that she is alive right now and receiving life-saving medical care.
2: ABC's Whit Johnson reporting. Less than 8 hours after liftoff, a SpaceX Crew Dragon with 4 NASA and 1 Canadian astronauts has arrived at the International Space Station.
7: So the 12 hooks have completed its hard capture, meaning that the crew is now docked to the International Space Station.
2: Their fast trip from launch to docking set a new U.S. record. 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
14: I'm meteorologist Mace Michaels. Tonight, a mostly clear sky and cooler with lows in the upper 30s. A beautiful fall day for tomorrow. Sunshine and a high within a few degrees of 60. This weekend, a little breezy at times, partly to mostly sunny. Highs stay at 60 to 65. Pleasant. Lakes, great food, and friendly faces. It's all in Worthington, Minnesota, and it's worth a look. It's 52 right now.

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Great stuff from Starship. Jefferson Starship and Miracles just after 10 o'clock. Noel at Night Till Midnight. Some Gordon Lightfoot and Stevie Wonder on the way. Keep it here. In the meantime, good advice from Grassroots. 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
2: From ABC News, I'm Dave Packer. Tonight, New York Governor Kathy Hochul appointed a special prosecutor to oversee the investigation into the Cornell gang rape accusations. Hochul says she's lost faith in the local district attorney's ability to handle the case. This is Cornell students demand the school answer questions on how it handled the initial report from Jane Doe. Freshman Alexandra Poggio.
3: Over the past week or so, there's just been this really big shift of there is a lot of anxiety, there's a little bit of fear that's also coming up, but I think there's also a lot of disillusion and disappointment in the administration.
2: Attorneys for Krista Pike are asking for her death sentence to be commuted in the wake of her botched execution last night in Tennessee. She's said to be in critical condition at a hospital. The family of Renee Good, the woman shot and killed by an ICE agent in Minneapolis back in January, have filed two separate lawsuits against the federal government. Becca Good, who is Renee's partner, said at a press conference announcing the suit that Renee was the love of her life.
4: The whole world had to watch as our entire universe was destroyed. As the sunshine was my amazing Renee was robbed from us, from her children, and from her community that loved her.
2: Meanwhile, ICE officers have been ordered not to engage in high-speed car chases and to make vehicle stops only if they've completed specific training under new internal guidance issued after several drivers were shot. In Las Vegas tonight.
5: It was 9 years ago that shots first rang out at the south end of the Strip. That night changed our city forever.
2: Mayor Shelley Berkley at a vigil marking those who died on this date. The Route 91 Harvest Festival mass shooting. A gunman opened fire from the window of a hotel, killing 58 people at the music festival and wounding hundreds of others. Two others died from their injuries in the years following. You're listening to ABC News.
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10: Brainerd Baxter Weather.
11: I'm meteorologist Mace Michaels. Tonight, a mostly clear sky and cooler with lows in the upper 30s. A beautiful fall day for tomorrow. Sunshine and a high within a few degrees of 60. This weekend, a little breezy at times, partly to mostly sunny. Highs stay at 60 to 65. Pleasant. Lakes, great food, and friendly faces. It's all in Worthington, Minnesota, and it's worth a look. Currently 51 degrees.

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Cool 103.5, Bonnie Tyler's Total Eclipse of the Heart. Love that one. I'm Noel at Night Till Midnight. Johnny Rivers on the way. Also some classic Creedence. Seals and Crofts and Diamond Girl. The Lake's Greatest Hits. Cool 103.5.

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I love that one. Andrew Gold's Lonely Boy, and I'm Noel at Night wishing you sweet dreams. Have a fantastic Friday, and don't forget to keep it cool.

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13: Weather. I'm meteorologist Mace Michaels. Tonight, a mostly clear sky and cooler with lows in the upper 30s. A beautiful fall day for tomorrow. Sunshine and a high within a few degrees of 60. This weekend, a little breezy at times, partly to mostly sunny. Highs stay at 60 to 65. Pleasant. Lakes, great food, and friendly faces. It's all in Worthington, Minnesota, and it's worth a look. Right now, it's 48.

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30: I'm meteorologist Mace Michaels. Tonight, a mostly clear sky and cooler with lows in the upper 30s. A beautiful fall day for tomorrow. Sunshine and a high within a few degrees of 60. This weekend, a little breezy at times, partly to mostly sunny. Highs stay at 60 to 65. Pleasant. Lakes, great food, and friendly faces. It's all in Worthington, Minnesota, and it's worth a look. It's 46 right now.

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8: I'm meteorologist Mace Michaels. Tonight, a mostly clear sky and cooler with lows in the upper 30s. A beautiful fall day for tomorrow. Sunshine and a high within a few degrees of 60. This weekend, a little breezy at times, partly to mostly sunny. Highs stay at 60 to 65. Pleasant. Lakes, great food, and friendly faces. It's all in Worthington, Minnesota. And it's worth a look. Right now, it's 43.

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7: Brainerd-Baxter Weather.
8: I'm meteorologist Mace Michaels. Tonight, a mostly clear sky and cooler with lows in the upper 30s. A beautiful fall day for tomorrow. Sunshine and a high within a few degrees of 60. This weekend, a little breezy at times, partly to mostly sunny. Highs stay at 60 to 65. Pleasant. Lakes, great food, and friendly faces. It's all in Worthington, Minnesota, and it's worth a look. It's 42 right now.

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5: Weather.
6: It is going to be mostly sunny today. We'll get to around 60 for a high this afternoon. Tonight, mostly cloudy, becoming breezy after midnight, low of 44. Tomorrow, partly to mostly cloudy. We could catch a sprinkle late morning into early afternoon. 64 tomorrow, then on Sunday, sunshine with a high of 61. 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I'm meteorologist Sean Cable.
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2: From ABC News, I'm Sherry Preston. A new direction in the Cornell rape investigation. New York Governor Kathy Hochul has removed the local DA from the case and appointed New York Attorney General Tish James to oversee it. ABC's Sophie Flay with more.
3: Lawmakers are pushing to pass legislation they say would close a legal loophole in New York's sexual assault cases amid controversy over the handling of an alleged gang rape at Cornell University. A former student known as Jane Doe says she was raped by seven members of a fraternity in 2024 after she says she drank alcohol and consumed ketamine. The bill would remove current limits on prosecuting sexual assault cases when a victim voluntarily consumed alcohol or drugs.
2: We're learning more about what happened on that Fly Dubai jet headed to Tel Aviv when the pilot attacked the captain and had to be subdued by passengers, including a dentist, Dr. Shodan Musayev, who talked to the pilot.
4: He said the suspect didn't really say very much, but at one point somebody asked him where he was from. He confirmed that he was from Oman. And then at one point, he basically told Shota Musayev and the other passengers and cabin crew who were crowded around the two pilots that he wanted to die. He asked them to kill him.
2: ABC's Tom Sophie Burridge. Lawyers for Krista Pike are asking that her sentence be commuted. The Tennessee death row inmate did not die after two doses of a lethal injection drug and is currently hospitalized in critical condition. With Republicans trailing in the polls, President Trump hit the campaign trail in Texas and Oklahoma Thursday, admitting, yes, he did say the war would be over in 4 to 6 weeks.
5: But we stayed longer because we didn't want to have a short-term victory. We don't want to leave that mess to another president that wouldn't do what we did, because other presidents should have done this a long time before I came along.
2: Parents of a three-year-old are now facing charges in Michigan after their son brought a loaded gun to daycare. This is ABC News.
1: If you Brainerd Baxter weather.
6: It is going to be mostly sunny today. We'll get to around 60 for a high this afternoon. Tonight, mostly cloudy, becoming breezy after midnight, low of 44. Tomorrow, partly to mostly cloudy. We could catch a sprinkle late morning into early afternoon. 64 tomorrow, then on Sunday, sunshine with a high of 61. 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
7: It's all about events and issues here in our community. 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
8: I'm Tess Taylor along with Eric Grant, and today we are visiting with our friends from Central Lakes College. In the studio with us today, we have Dr. Kim Lynch. She is the interim president for CLC, and Eric Heppner, the interim dean of the Staples campus. Welcome to Community Focus. Welcome back, I should say.
9: Yeah.
8: Nice
9: yeah.
8: to have you both here.
10: Thanks for having us.
8: All right. Manufacturing month, I understand, right?
9: Yes. I am 3 months into the job and yeah. thrilled. You know, that in October, we get to celebrate Manufacturing Month. This mm-hmm. is really important to us at Central Lakes College because we have three vital programs that we really are excited about. One is at the Brainerd campus, that's welding. And then at our Staples campus, we have machine tool technology, and we have robotics and mm-hmm. automated systems. So we really, really, really are thrilled that we get to help our students gain the skills they need, because when they succeed, then our local business succeed, our community thrives. So really happy about manufacturing mm-hmm. for this area.
8: And we got to say this, manufacturing is not what it used to be. When
9: no,
8: when we hear
9: not.
8: Manufacturing, mm-hmm. you know, a lot of people think dirty, you know, warehouse, and it's, you know, come home all dirty and greasy, and that is so not what it is anymore. It really is it, Eric?
10: No, absolutely not. So it's really not grandpa and grandma's factory anymore that folks are working in. It's become very automated. It's become very high-skilled, very computer-based.
8: Mm-hmm.
10: And we still need those humans to be able to, in those spaces that have the skill sets that we're training them for at the college,
8: yep.
10: to come in and get those high-paying, family-sustaining wages that are really driving our economy right now.
8: Yeah, absolutely. And CLC has it all right here in our own backyard. Not only that, but you guys are so well-known, too, for pretty much being able to place people almost right out the door.
10: Yeah, we've got our employers that are literally like breaking down our doors trying to get our students.
9: And love that.
10: Yeah. We've got programs that we're going to talk to you about today that have basically 100% placement.
8: Wow.
10: So we've got employers that come and they interview the students at the end of their last semester right there on site, mm-hmm. and give them job offers.
8: Oh, man, let's hit that right away then, shall we?
10: Yeah, so I'm going to tell you a couple, three programs today. So first, I'm going to talk about welding. And welding is here, as Kim mentioned, on our Brainerd campus. And it's very hands-on, you know, so it's for those folks that like to build and create. I talked to the instructor before coming here, and he said that 90% of the class time is spent practicing those skills in the welding shop.
8: Fun.
10: So for those that don't want to sit necessarily in lecture all day and mm-hmm. want to be doing, welding is a great program, and it's very fast-paced. We've got a program that lasts just a little under a year, mm-hmm. so two semesters. And we have options for our students to go through it, both with morning classes and then another section that starts in the afternoon, evening. So that works great for some of our adult learners that maybe mm-hmm. have jobs during the day and then they come in and they learn with us in the afternoon, evening time. So
8: flexible.
10: Yeah.
8: Yes.
10: And then our machine tool program is at our Staples campus, and that's really about precision manufacturing. Mm-hmm. Students are learning how to make accurate parts using mills, lathes, CNC equipment, using measuring tools. They learn CAD and CAM technologies. And this is like the OG program we have at our Staples campus. It started in 1950. It's our roots.
11: Wow.
8: It's crazy.
10: And it's still that industry is still going strong right now. So
8: even in our area.
10: Yeah, absolutely. I mean, especially in our area. Yeah. So lots of job openings, way more job openings than when we have trained machinists for.
8: Yeah.
10: So really trying to get the word out. Somehow we kind of missed the boat on this over the years where folks forgot what a machinist does.
8: Yeah.
10: So very high pay. We have the largest shop in the state mm-hmm. for machining.
8: Wow.
10: So there's lots of opportunity there and lots of great. And I also tell people too is that a lot of the industries that we can train you in, like you're going to deal with some pretty tough weather situations. Like there's going to be humid, hot days where you're working outside. There's going to be super bitter cold days that you're working outside. But machining, robotics, controlled environments. So you've got that great climate all the time that you can always like, I'm going to be warm or I'm going to be nice and cool when I need it.
8: Exactly. And I've heard some people that get into that industry too say, this is something when I go to work, I do my work, I do it, mm-hmm. and I leave it there.
9: It
8: I do not bring it. It does not come home with me. It stays there. Yes, exactly.
10: You can't take these big Haas machines home with you. So that's a nice piece of it. And same with robotics.
8: Yeah.
10: Our robotics program is very much different than a lot of other robotics programs around the state because mm-hmm. it's very industrial robotics.
8: Right. Mm.
10: So what you're going to find in like places that build the Bobcat skid steers and our auto manufacturers, these are the really large FANUC robots that students are training on.
8: Yep.
10: So they're doing mechanical systems, electrical systems, they're doing programming, and just really seeing how all that automation comes together.
8: Yeah.
10: That's a 2-year program. It's at our Staples campus. And again, that's a program that our employers are coming to us even before they graduate,
8: mm-hmm.
10: and they're giving them paid internships, and they're getting them out into industry, and they can go anywhere in the world and work.
8: Yeah, mm-hmm.
10: And
8: anywhere.
10: Especially here in central Minnesota, there's lots of manufacturing jobs related to all these industries because we always prefer that they stay in the area if that works for them.
8: We love that. I mean, people do tend to want to stay near their families and where they grew up if they can, you know. And,
9: absolutely.
8: And the ones that go away usually end up coming back. So
9: No, that's true, isn't
8: right?
9: it? Yes. Well, and I think the numbers are important, too. Manufacturing is really one of Minnesota's biggest economic drivers, and that's really important. Again, bring them back, drive the economy here, right?
8: Yeah. Mm-hmm.
9: But overall, we support, I think, 320,000 jobs in Minnesota in manufacturers. So there's 8,500 manufacturers across the state, and 12-13% of our state's economy is in manufacturing. So this is a big deal. And as Eric said, I mean, there's lots of opportunity, and we can help our students be prepared for those opportunities wherever they land.
8: Yep.
11: And you mentioned, obviously, the employers are reaching out, offering the paid internships and stuff like that. For somebody that accepts one of those internships, they're not necessarily tied to that company after the internship. They can explore something else or in a different area if they want to.
10: Yeah, they're both trying each other out.
11: Yeah.
10: So, but you're getting, it's not like it was when I graduated from CLC where there was internships, but in 2008 it was all unpaid internships.
8: Uh-huh. Mm-hmm. Yeah.
10: Now everyone knows that, like, if you want that skilled person, you know, you're going to have to pay for it. Mm-hmm. So they give them those same high wages. And we do see that in most cases, that that employee, that student sticks with the company, is found that it's a good fit. Because the other piece to this, it's kind of matchmaking by the instructor. The instructor knows their students. We have small enough class sizes where they get to know that student really well, and they're able to be like, you know what, you could really do well, you know, working for Agard, or you could do really well with being over in Crosby with graphic packaging. You should really be at Klaus Stamping. Like, they know who the folks are, and they know how to pair them.
11: Okay.
9: I think the other really important thing about paid internships is we often have career changers, right? So if you've been supporting a family and you want to try another career, you can't just go without any pay for a long period of time. So really like that this offers that opportunity to say, like, you know what? I'm going to try something new.
8: Yeah.
9: And I want to get maybe a better paying job than I have. So we really like that.
8: That's awesome.
10: Yeah, we have an annual wage of just over $83,000. That our students are able to make within these manufacturing careers.
8: So stay there. You're not going anywhere.
10: You're right.
8: You just got here.
11: Eyes opened up.
8: Yeah, I know, right? Like, we got in the wrong industry, bro. So
10: I mean, that's you're doing that without a four-year degree.
8: Yeah.
10: You know? So, like, that pathway, four-year degree pathway, is still super important and valuable for a lot of our students.
8: Mm-hmm.
10: But there are some students that are coming right out of high school or coming out of industry and being retrained because they see the value of getting through quickly, getting into these career and tech fields where they're really needed.
8: Absolutely.
10: And they're making the same, if not more, than what other folks are able to that are in school for longer amounts of time.
8: And they're not taking their work home with them at night.
9: Once again,
8: Jeez, all right. Well, there's a lot of pluses to this. What else do we need for folks to know about Manufacturing Month and what's offered at CLC?
9: I think that it's just a really important success story for this area. When you think about it, like, you come into this profession, you're with your people. We have 1 in 7 jobs here in this central Minnesota area that is in manufacturing. So it's really something that that really you can thrive and you can be part of a community. We have 1,200 manufacturing businesses employing 41,000 people just in this central Minnesota area.
8: Oh,
9: so
8: wow.
9: It's kind of a big deal because it really is.
10: And I would say, too, there's not one type of person that belongs in manufacturing. All folks have an entry point into manufacturing. And with our programs, the three that I talked about, we start at the very beginning with everyone. We don't assume that, like, Tess is going to have this level of understanding as it relates to machining. We start at the beginning. We bring everyone along together regardless of what their knowledge base is or skill set. So that's a really important thing, I think, that we've got that entry point and everybody belongs in manufacturing.
8: So cool.
9: And just the opportunity, we're going to have 90,000 jobs sort of in Minnesota that will be open soon. I mean, you think about the workforce, there's folks retiring. And as you said, it's not your grandparents' job any longer. It looks really different and much more appealing and attractive. So we really want people to know that this is a place for opportunity and we can help you get there.
8: Yep, absolutely amazing. Okay. Well, and again, when we are talking here just about Manufacturing Month and these things, we have to remind folks, too, that CLC offers tons of other programs. So if manufacturing is not your thing, there are tons of other. I know many people, the nursing program is fantastic. There are all sorts of other pathways that you can take, too, at Central Lakes College. But with this being Manufacturing Month, that's what we're kind of focusing on here. Right. And if you are interested in this these programs or any, the best way to find out is the website.
9: Yeah, come to campus. I mean, we love to give demos. We love to meet you with have you meet our faculty in any program, as you said. But of course, this month we're really excited about manufacturing. But just schedule a tour, go to the website. We want you to come and just explore, find out what you want to do.
11: Yeah. A couple of quick notes before we get out of here. You have some dates for performing arts that you want to keep the public involved in.
9: We do. Parrot Head Paradise is coming this weekend, October 3rd. I think we have to get those tickets in pretty soon, maybe tomorrow if you can. I actually had a chance to see them in Burnsville. They're fabulous. So I hope you can make it if you haven't. It's at the Gitche Zibi. And then we have Sweeney Todd, the Demon Barber of Fleet Street. That's opening October 16th. Again, just go to our website if you want to attend a show. It's all really affordable and great.
11: And is the Sweeney Todd, is there an age suggestion for that?
9: I think so, but I can't remember exactly what that is. But
8: yeah,
11: 16.
8: I think
9: probably
8: they 16. Said a little bit older.
9: Sorry for not knowing that.
8: It's a little bit dark. I know
9: it is.
8: Told.
9: It is.
10: Yes. But our Jimmy Buffett tribute is
9: that's open to all, and that's fabulous. Yeah.
8: Get your cheeseburger in paradise.
9: You can't miss.
10: Absolutely.
8: Good deal. Again, clcmn.edu for more information, or maybe on those theater ones, you can go to clcperformingarts.com to get your tickets for that. So, all right. Well, we appreciate you both being here. Thank you so much for taking time out of your day to tell us about this. And we'll encourage folks to look more into it if they're interested in any of the classes.
11: Thank you, guys.
9: All right. Thanks so much.
8: We appreciate it. Our guests today from Central Lakes College, Dr. Kim Lynch, the interim president, and Eric Heppner, the interim dean of Staples campuses. I'm Tess Taylor along with Eric Grant. That's today's edition of Community Focus.
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16: Brainerd Baxter Weather.
6: It is going to be mostly sunny today. We'll get to around 60 for a high this afternoon. Tonight, mostly cloudy, becoming breezy after midnight, low of 44. Tomorrow, partly to mostly cloudy. We could catch a sprinkle late morning into early afternoon. 64 tomorrow, then on Sunday, sunshine with a high of 61. 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I'm meteorologist Sean Cable. 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
4: From ABC News, I'm Sherry Preston. A new direction in the Cornell rape investigation. New York Governor Kathy Hochul has removed the local DA from the case and appointed New York Attorney General Tish James to oversee it. ABC's Sophie Flay with more.
5: Lawmakers are pushing to pass legislation they say would close a legal loophole in New York's sexual assault cases amid controversy over the handling of an alleged gang rape at Cornell University. A former student known as Jane Doe says she was raped by seven members of a fraternity in 2024 after she says she drank alcohol and consumed ketamine. The bill would remove current limits on prosecuting sexual assault cases when a victim voluntarily consumed alcohol or drugs.
4: We're learning more about what happened on that Fly Dubai jet headed to Tel Aviv when the pilot attacked the captain and had to be subdued by passengers, including a dentist, Dr. Shodan Musayev, who talked to the pilot.
6: He said the suspect didn't really say very much, but at one point somebody asked him where he was from. He confirmed that he was from Oman. And then at one point, he basically told Shota Musayev and the other passengers and cabin crew who were crowded around the two pilots that he wanted to die. He asked them to kill him.
4: ABC's Tom Sophie Burridge. Lawyers for Krista Pike are asking that her sentence be commuted. The Tennessee death row inmate did not die after two doses of a lethal injection drug and is currently hospitalized in critical condition. With Republicans trailing in the polls, President Trump hit the campaign trail in Texas and Oklahoma Thursday, admitting, yes, he did say the war would be over in 4 to 6 weeks.
7: But we stayed longer because we didn't want to have a short-term victory. We don't want to leave that mess to another president that wouldn't do what we did because other presidents should have done this a long time before I came along.
4: Parents of a three-year-old are now facing charges in Michigan after their son brought a loaded gun to daycare. This is ABC News.
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10: From the Brainerd Now Newsroom, I'm Tess Taylor. More than 320,000 Minnesotans will lose their current Medicare Advantage plans for 2027. Blue Cross Blue Shield of Minnesota is eliminating most of its existing plans, affecting about 250,000 people. Medica, Health Partners, United Healthcare, and Humana are also cutting plans or leaving some counties. Insurers say rising medical and prescription drug costs are forcing them to scale back coverage. Medicare open enrollment begins October 15th and runs through December 7th. The Fond du Lac Band is bringing its first cannabis shop to Duluth in 2027. Anang Native Cannabis Company plans to open the store early next year behind Fond du Lac Casino. The $2 million project will include a 2,000-square-foot store and delivery service. The location is expected to create 25 jobs and will be Anang's third retail cannabis shop. Band officials say the project will support efforts to revitalize downtown Duluth. The Little Falls Police Department is investigating after a pedestrian was struck and killed by a train Wednesday night near 9th Avenue and Lindbergh Drive Northwest in Little Falls. Emergency crews responded to the scene just before 10 p.m., where the individual was pronounced deceased. That individual has been identified as 45-year-old Thomas Belaski of Little Falls. His body was transported to the medical examiner's office for examination. The circumstances surrounding the incident are under investigation, according to a news release received on Thursday. And after the Brainerd School Board approved a shared services agreement with Little Falls Community Schools on September 21st, Mark Deal, Executive Director of Operations at Little Falls, is set to dedicate 20 hours of work per week to the Brainerd Public Schools. The Brainerd Dispatch reports that currently Deal provides leadership that connects the Little Falls District's facilities, safety, security, and operational systems to its broader educational mission. He will now work closely with Brainerd Superintendent Chip Rankin to support Brainerd District operations and leadership. The shared position comes as Brainerd prepares for the December retirement of Carrie Ross, the district's executive director of schools, and continues to operate without an assistant superintendent. That's news at this hour from the Brainerd Now Newsroom. I'm Tess Taylor.
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11: It is going to be mostly sunny today. We'll get to around 60 for a high this afternoon. Tonight, mostly cloudy, becoming breezy after midnight, low of 44. Tomorrow, partly to mostly cloudy. We could catch a sprinkle late morning into early afternoon. 64 tomorrow, then on Sunday, sunshine with a high of 61. 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

0: There goes David Bowie and Changes. Cool 103.5, the lake's greatest hits. Friends of Distinction, Grazing in the Grass. And we got things rolling this morning with Glenn Campbell and Rhinestone Cowboy. Good morning. It's Friday, October the 2nd, 2026. I'm Tim Mitchell, in for Barry. I'm also in for Logan, so I'll be here until about 3 o'clock this afternoon.
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11: It is going to be mostly sunny today. We'll get to around 60 for a high this afternoon. Tonight, mostly cloudy, becoming breezy after midnight, low of 44. Tomorrow, partly to mostly cloudy. We could catch a sprinkle late morning into early afternoon. 64 tomorrow, then on Sunday, sunshine with a high of 61. 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
9: Brainerd-Baxter weather.
10: It is going to be mostly sunny today. We'll get to around 60 for a high this afternoon. Tonight, mostly cloudy, becoming breezy after midnight, low of 44. Tomorrow, partly to mostly cloudy. We could catch a sprinkle late morning into early afternoon. 64 tomorrow, then on Sunday, sunshine with a high of 61. 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

0: That's Diana Ross and the Supremes, of course, in Cool 103.5, Baby Love. The late Jerry Rafferty and Delbert McClinton. And giving it all up for you, let's take a break. Around the corners, the mamas and the papas.
1: Brainerd Baxter weather.
2: It is going to be mostly sunny today. We'll get to around 60 for a high this afternoon. Tonight, mostly cloudy, becoming breezy after midnight, low of 44. Tomorrow, partly to mostly cloudy. We could catch a sprinkle late morning into early afternoon. 64 tomorrow, then on Sunday, sunshine with a high of 61. 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I'm meteorologist Sean Cable. 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

It's the Great Pumpkin Festival. The Great Pumpkin Festival this year at Brainerd's Memorial Park runs this Saturday from 1 to 4. A reminder to get out there for some pre-Halloween.

Cool 103.5, the Lake's greatest hits, working their way up to 7 o'clock on a Friday morning. Tim Mitchell in for Barry. That's ABBA and the Dancing Queen. The Eagles, There's a New Kid in Town. And, of course, the Mamas and the Papas, dedicated to the one I love. Right now, it's Badfinger, Come and Get Your Love on Cool 103.5.

0: It's finally Friday. It's the Lake's Greatest Hits. K-U-A-L Brainerd Baxter. 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
3: From ABC News, I'm Sherry Preston. New York's governor and attorney general are set to give an update this morning about the investigation into a woman's allegations that she was gang raped at Cornell University 2 years ago. Cornell says it took disciplinary action against the fraternity brothers involved, but no criminal charges were ever filed. Students on campus reacting.
4: I think like a lot of people are very angry at the administration. And I think it's also brought a lot of people together in organizing and like in solidarity. I think more people are like making sure they like report things that they see.
3: A woman at the center of the incident has filed a civil lawsuit against Cornell. With his party trailing in the polls, President Trump hit the campaign trail this week to stump for Republicans in Texas and Oklahoma, telling voters to cast ballots as if his name was on there.
5: I feel a little foolish, you know, I'm saying go out and vote. They're gonna win it unless I but still go out and vote. But we're not worried about them. We're worried about Michigan, we're worried about Texas, we're worried about a few states.
3: Lawyers for Krista Pike say they want her sentence commuted. Pike is the convicted killer who did not die after two rounds of what was supposed to be a lethal drug in Tennessee's death chamber. She's currently hospitalized in critical condition. The police officer who shot a man to death in his own apartment in Texas in 2018 granted early parole.
6: Amber Geiger had just finished a 13-hour shift, was in uniform and on her phone when she opened the door to Unit 1478 in her apartment building. She lived in 1378, thought the man inside was an intruder in her apartment, and shot him to death. Charged with murder, convicted, and sentenced to 7 years in prison, Geiger has now been paroled 3 years early.
3: ABC's Jim Ryan, the captain of the Fly Dubai flight who helped thwart an attack and apparent attempt to crash the plane, says he was fighting for his life, but also realized if he didn't get up, the passengers on his plane would also lose their lives. You're listening to ABC News.
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11: From the Brainerd Down Newsroom, I'm Tess Taylor. More than 320,000 Minnesotans are losing their current Medicare Advantage plans for 2027. Blue Cross Blue Shield of Minnesota is eliminating most of its existing plans, affecting about 250,000 people. Medica, Health Partners, United Healthcare, and Humana are also cutting plans or leaving some counties. Insurers say rising medical and prescription drug costs are forcing them to scale back coverage. Medicare open enrollment begins October 15th and runs through December 7th. The family of a Twin Cities woman killed by an ICE agent earlier this year in Minneapolis is filing two lawsuits against the federal government. Renee Good was shot and killed by federal officer Jonathan Ross on January 7th. The first suit named the United States government as the defendant and alleges wrongful death. The second lawsuit names Ross, White House Deputy Chief of Staff Stephen Miller, and former Homeland Security Secretary Kristi Noem. They are accused of conspiring to interfere with civil rights by senior federal officials, federal immigration enforcement agent, and private actors. The Little Falls Police Department is investigating after a pedestrian was struck and killed by a train Wednesday night near 9th Avenue and Lindbergh Drive Northwest in Little Falls. Emergency crews responded to the scene just before 10 p.m. that night, where they found the individual and he was pronounced deceased. That individual was identified as 45-year-old Thomas Belaski of Little Falls. His body was transported to a medical examiner's office for an examination. The circumstances surrounding that incident are under investigation, according to a news release that was received on Thursday. And after the Brainerd School Board approved a shared services agreement with Little Falls Community Schools in September, Mark Deal, Executive Director of Operations at Little Falls, is set to dedicate 20 hours of work per week to the Brainerd Public Schools. The Brainerd Dispatch reports that currently Deal provides leadership that connects the Little Falls District's facilities, safety, security, and operational systems to its broader educational mission. He will now work closely with Brainerd Superintendent Chip Rankin to support Brainerd District operations and leadership. The shared position comes as Brainerd prepares for the December retirement of Carrie Ross, the district's executive director of schools, and continues to operate without an assistant superintendent. That's news at this hour from the Brainerd Now Newsroom. I'm Tess Taylor.
1: Weather. It is going to be mostly sunny today. We'll get to around 60 for a high this afternoon. Tonight, mostly cloudy, becoming breezy after midnight, low of 44. Tomorrow, partly to mostly cloudy. We could catch a sprinkle late morning into early afternoon. 64 tomorrow, then on Sunday, sunshine with a high of 61. 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

0: Cool 103.5, the lake's greatest hits, into 7 o'clock on a Friday morning. I'm Tim Mitchell in for Barry. That's John Paul Young and Love Is in the Air, Aretha Franklin, and KC in the Sunshine Band. 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It starts serving tonight at 5 before the Brainerd Warriors take on the Bemidji Lumberjacks on Don Adamson Field. So that goes on starting tonight at about 5 o'clock. Let's take a break. We'll check our Lake Syria weather, and then I've got some Elton John all ready to go on Cool 103.5.
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14: It is going to be mostly sunny today. We'll get to around 60 for a high this afternoon. Tonight, mostly cloudy, becoming breezy after midnight, low of 44. Tomorrow, partly to mostly cloudy. We could catch a sprinkle late morning into early afternoon. 64 tomorrow, then on Sunday, sunshine with a high of 61. 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I'm meteorologist Sean Cable. Right now, it's 34.

0: That's Paul Simon. We're slip sliding away. Friday morning with Tim in for Barry. Chicago, just you and me. And Elton John, Lucy in the Sky with Diamonds. 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
6: Brainerd Baxter weather.
7: It is going to be mostly sunny today. We'll get to around 60 for a high this afternoon. Tonight, mostly cloudy, becoming breezy after midnight, low of 44. Tomorrow, partly to mostly cloudy. We could catch a sprinkle late morning into early afternoon. 64 tomorrow, then on Sunday, sunshine with a high of 61. 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
1: Brainerd Baxter Weather.
2: It is going to be mostly sunny today. We'll get to around 60 for a high this afternoon. Tonight, mostly cloudy, becoming breezy after midnight, low of 44. Tomorrow, partly to mostly cloudy. We could catch a sprinkle late morning into early afternoon. 64 tomorrow, then on Sunday, sunshine with a high of 61. 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
1: 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I've been lonely too long. Well, to take us up to the news at 8 o'clock, how about some Fleetwood Mac and Don't Stop, Cool 103.5.

0: 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It's the Lake's Greatest Hits. 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
3: From ABC News, I'm Sherry Preston. As the governor of New York appoints New York's attorney general to oversee the Cornell rape investigation, we are learning more about the night 2 years ago. The woman of the case says seven men sexually assaulted her in a campus frat house. Here's ABC's Aaron Katursky.
4: This morning, for the first time, we're seeing the room inside the Chi Phi house at Cornell, where Jane Doe says she was drugged and raped by multiple fraternity brothers. Footage obtained by ABC News was taken weeks later after Cornell suspended the chapter. And we're reading more of those vile Snapchat messages shared among more than 50 fraternity brothers during the alleged assault. The friend Jane Doe went to see that night messaging the group a photo that appears to show her in the bedroom. One brother asking, shop still open?
3: The woman has sued Cornell. The school says it did a thorough investigation. More of those on board the flight that was nearly brought down over Saudi Arabia this week are speaking out about what happened. ABC's Tom Sufi Burridge.
5: The heroic Indian captain who was stabbed in the cockpit of that Fly Dubai flight before managing to open the door and let people in, speaking out from his hospital bed. Smit Mashar on a video call with India's prime minister, describing the moments after he was attacked by his fellow pilot, saying, at that moment, I was fighting for my life.
3: The alleged attacker is under arrest. Still no clear motive for why he did it. Attorneys for Krista Pike, the death row inmate who survived her execution on Tennessee's death row, says they're outraged by what happened and are now asking her sentence be commuted.
6: The victim's family is also outraged by this, saying Colleen Soule cannot rest until the execution is complete. Pike would have been the first woman executed in Tennessee in more than 200 years, but it's now unclear what happens next in this case.
3: ABC's Whit Johnson. In about a half hour, we will get unemployed. Employment numbers for the month of September. Analysts think another 90,000 jobs were added to the economy that month. You're listening to ABC News.
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11: From the Brainerd Now Newsroom, I'm Tess Taylor. More than 320,000 Minnesotans will lose their current Medicare Advantage plans for 2027. Blue Cross Blue Shield of Minnesota is eliminating most of its existing plans, affecting about 250,000 people. Medica, Health Partners, United Healthcare, and Humana are also cutting plans or leaving some counties. Insurers say rising medical and prescription drug costs are forcing them to scale back coverage. Medicare open enrollment begins October 15th and runs through December 7th. The Fond du Lac Band is bringing its first cannabis shop to Duluth in 2027. Anang Native Cannabis Company plans to open the store early next year behind Fond du Lac Casino. The $2 million project will include a 2,000-square-foot store and delivery service. The location is expected to create 25 jobs and will be Anang's third retail cannabis shop. Band officials say the project will support efforts to revitalize downtown Duluth. The Little Falls Police Department is investigating after a pedestrian was struck and killed by a train Wednesday night near 9th Avenue and Lindbergh Drive Northwest in Little Falls. Emergency crews responded to the scene just before 10 p.m., where the individual was pronounced deceased. That individual has been identified as 45-year-old Thomas Belaski of Little Falls. His body was transported to the medical examiner's office for examination. The circumstances surrounding the incident are under investigation, according to a news release received on Thursday. And after the Brainerd School Board approved a shared services agreement with Little Falls Community Schools on September 21st, Mark Deal, Executive Director of Operations at Little Falls, is set to dedicate 20 hours of work per week to the Brainerd Public Schools. The Brainerd Dispatch reports that currently Deal provides leadership that connects the Little Falls District's facilities, safety, security, and operational systems to its broader educational mission. He will now work closely with Brainerd Superintendent Chip Rankin to support Brainerd District operations and leadership. The shared position comes as Brainerd prepares for the December retirement of Carrie Ross, the district's executive director of schools, and continues to operate without an assistant superintendent. That's news at this hour from the Brainerd Now Newsroom. I'm Tess Taylor.
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12: It is going to be mostly sunny today. We'll get to around 60 for a high this afternoon. Tonight, mostly cloudy, becoming breezy after midnight, low of 44. Tomorrow, partly to mostly cloudy. We could catch a sprinkle late morning into early afternoon. 64 tomorrow, then on Sunday, sunshine with a high of 61. 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I'm meteorologist Sean Cable. 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

Cool 103.5, the lake's greatest hits from Jackson Browne and Dr. My Eyes. I love the way the weatherman says the temperature right now is outside is so many degrees. Well, I've never heard anybody say, how warm is it in your house? I mean, we all know what the temperature is. It's outside. You don't have to tell us that's what it is. That's a broadcasting school thing. Indeed. How about some Don McLean on your Friday morning? Tim Mitchell in for Barry. It's called Castles in the Air on Cool.

0: Cool 103.5, the lake's greatest hits. There goes Dr. Hook. We're sharing the night together. Don McLean and Castles in the Air with Jackson Brown as well. And Dr. My Eyes. 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
6: Brainerd-Baxter weather.
7: It is going to be mostly sunny today. We'll get to around 60 for a high this afternoon. Tonight, mostly cloudy, becoming breezy after midnight, low of 44. Tomorrow, partly to mostly cloudy. We could catch a sprinkle late morning into early afternoon. 64 tomorrow, then on Sunday, sunshine with a high of 61. 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

0: That's Donovan. Ah, Mellow Yellow. 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

0: Cool 103.5, the Lake's greatest hits with Sticks and Lady. Before that, When Will I See You Again? The 3 Degrees and Donovan, some Mellow Yellow here on Friday. Today's big deal of the day in Shop B-Bay comes your way from the Dennis Drummond Wine Company. 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We're going to take a little bit of a break, then come back with the Lakes area weather. And then I've got some Carl Carlton and the Doors coming up here on Cool 103.5.
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6: It is going to be mostly sunny today. We'll get to around 60 for a high this afternoon. Tonight, mostly cloudy, becoming breezy after midnight, low of 44. Tomorrow, partly to mostly cloudy. We could catch a sprinkle late morning into early afternoon. 64 tomorrow, then on Sunday, sunshine with a high of 61. 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I'm meteorologist Sean Cable. Right now, it's 34.

0: Cool 103.5, the Lake's greatest hits. That's Ambrosia holding on to Yesterday. Also the Doors and Carl Carlton in that little mix. 14th annual Fishing to End Hunger Walleye Dan Tournament is coming up on October 3rd. It's on Gull Lake in Lakeshore. So that's tomorrow. The event raises funds for the outreach program of the Brainerd Lakes. You can learn more and you can register at fishingtoendhunger.com. Fishingtoendhunger.com. Again, that goes tomorrow. Right now, it's the Lakes Area weather, followed by Al Stewart. It's the Year of the Cat on Cool 103.5.
1: Brainerd Baxter weather.
2: It is going to be mostly sunny today. We'll get to around 60 for a high this afternoon. Tonight, mostly cloudy, becoming breezy after midnight, low of 44. Tomorrow, partly to mostly cloudy. We could catch a sprinkle late morning into early afternoon. 64 tomorrow, then on Sunday, sunshine with a high of 61. 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I'm meteorologist Sean Cable. Right now, it's 34.

Na na na. Hey, kiss him goodbye. Again, that is Steam on Cool 103.5. Al Stewart in the Year of the Cat. Well, we just hit October, but let's flash back to September with Earth, Wind, and Fire.

It's the Great Pumpkin Festival. The Great Pumpkin Festival this year at Brainerd's Memorial Park runs this Saturday from 1 to 4. A reminder to get out there for some

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2: 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K-U-A-L Brainerd Baxter. 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
3: From ABC News, I'm Sherry Preston. Final jobs report before the midterms. We've just learned that U.S. employers added a disappointing 29,000 jobs to the economy in September when 90,000 were expected. The unemployment rate has also ticked up. ABC's Jim Ryan with more on how much Americans who are working are making.
4: Job growth has improved over the past year, and unemployment has stayed relatively low at 4.2% in September. But wage growth is a potential problem area. Average earnings last month rose 3% to $37.81 an hour compared with September of last year. But that's been outpaced by inflation spurred by the U.S.-Iran war.
3: New York Attorney General Tish James has been appointed special prosecutor to oversee the Cornell rape case, as New York Governor Kathy Hochul says she no longer has confidence in the local DA who did not file charges 2 years ago when it happened. ABC's Aaron Katursky with more on new evidence.
5: We're reading more of those vile Snapchat messages shared among more than 50 fraternity brothers during the alleged assault. The friend Jane Doe went to see that night messaging the group a photo that appears to show her in the bedroom. One brother asking, shop still open? Another saying, LFG. That friend of Jane Doe's inviting them all to the room, writing, boys, come whip it out.
3: The woman is suing Cornell and the frat. In Tennessee, still a lot of questions about the botched execution of Krista Pike.
6: The state's Department of Corrections saying it followed protocol, which has been used more than 100 times in that county without fail. Witnesses say Pike first gave her last words and received the initial dose of the sedative. Witnesses report hearing moaning and snoring before the second lethal injection was attempted. Then they could hear her breathing loudly for nearly an hour.
3: ABC's Whit Johnson. The captain of the Fly Dubai plane that almost went down over Saudi Arabia says he thought he was going to die when his co-pilot attacked him, but he thought also if he didn't get the cockpit door open, all the passengers on board would die too. You're listening to ABC News.
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1: Brainerd Baxter weather.
12: It is going to be mostly sunny today. We'll get to around 60 for a high this afternoon. Tonight, mostly cloudy, becoming breezy after midnight, low of 44. Tomorrow, partly to mostly cloudy. We could catch a sprinkle late morning into early afternoon. 64 tomorrow, then on Sunday, sunshine with a high of 61. 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I'm meteorologist Sean Cable. Current temp now 37.

We're doing the hustle. Cool 103.5, the Lake's greatest hits. That, of course, Van McCoy and the Soul City Symphony. I'm Tim Mitchell, and for Barry today, I'll also be in for Logan. So I'll be here until about 3 o'clock this afternoon. Hollywood icon Rock Hudson died of AIDS on this date. He was 59. Also, Benedict Arnold, accomplice, was hanged on this date in 1780. Here's something. 1959, The Twilight Zone premieres on TV. And also in 1967 on this day, Thurgood Marshall, he was sworn as the first black Supreme Court justice. There you go. And in 1965, Gatorade was first tested in a college football game. So there you go. A little bit of trivia to pass along at work today. Huh? It is a Friday, the second day of October. Once again, Tim in for Barry. Here's Elvin Bishop, I Fooled Around and Fell in Love. Cool 103.5.

That's Elvis. Suspicious Minds. That's Elvis Presley. Cool 103.5. 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That's coming up September or October the 10th. 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Again, the deadline to order tickets is today. It's the Legacy Chorale of the Lakes Area, and their next show coming up Saturday, October 10th at the Lodge at Brainerd Lakes. How about some emotions? The Best of My Love.

0: 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You want to give me just a little more time? Cool 103.5. Let's take a break. Lake Syria weather after that. Queen, I'm looking for somebody to love. That's coming up in a few moments.
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14: Brainerd Baxter weather.
15: It is going to be mostly sunny today. We'll get to around 60 for a high this afternoon. Tonight, mostly cloudy, becoming breezy after midnight, low of 44. Tomorrow, partly to mostly cloudy. We could catch a sprinkle late morning into early afternoon. 64 tomorrow, then on Sunday, sunshine with a high of 61. 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I'm meteorologist Sean Cable. Temperature now 38.
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1: 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Yeah.

Somebody to Love. Cool 103.5, the Lake's greatest hits. This next song, it played every time I turned on the radio when this one came on. And when it came out way back in the 70s, Elton John, let's do the Crocodile Rock. 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
1: Brainerd Baxter Weather. I'm meteorologist Rodney Price. A few clouds set to increase this afternoon. Otherwise, light winds at highs of the upper 50s. Clouds tonight, upper 40s. On Saturday, may have a couple of showers, especially in the afternoon. Breezy south winds, highs of the mid-60s. Sunday, a little cooler. Sunshine, northwest winds, lower 60s. 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Currently 44 degrees.
2: The lake's greatest hits. It's

There goes Survivor. Indeed, it's the Eye of the Tiger on a cool Friday morning. I'm Tim Mitchell in for Barry. A lot of good stuff to get through yet today, so hope you'll stick around. Here's some Gordon Lightfoot and Sundown. Cool 103.5.

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2: From ABC News. I'm Sherry Preston. A snapshot of the U.S. economy a month before the midterms. 29,000 jobs were created last month, far fewer than analysts had estimated, and it could be because of AI. Here's ABC's Elizabeth Schulze.
3: A little bit of what we might be seeing here is the impact of AI specifically. When you think about how the build-out of data centers is contributing to construction jobs, but then you've got those industries like insurance or financial services that have been really quick to adopt AI, that's where you're seeing job losses. And this really does kind of explain that push-pull of the impact of AI in the workforce pretty much playing out now in real time in this economic data.
2: New York Governor Kathy Hochul a few moments ago on the Cornell rape investigation.
4: We are ensuring that all the facts of this case are brought into the light.
2: She has appointed New York Attorney General Tish James as special prosecutor as new text conversations from some of the frat brothers allegedly involved come to light. ABC's Aaron Katursky.
5: Text messages reviewed by ABC News show a second fraternity brother and one of her alleged attackers writing, "I just wanted to apologize for how things went down the other night." She responded, "At the end of the day, none of the sexual stuff was illegal, and honestly, I really liked being with you." Nearly 2 weeks later, Jane Doe's view appeared to change. "Let's be clear that 90% of what happened that night was not consensual." She added, "All I remember after that was you giving me ketamine."
2: Investigations continue into the Fly Dubai cockpit attack in which the pilot nearly died and the plane nearly crashed. The pilot now talking about it.
6: Smit Mashal on a video call with India's prime minister describing the moments after he was attacked by his fellow pilot, saying, "At that moment, I was fighting for my life," adding, "I realized that the aircraft is going down, and I told myself, this is the last push, Smit. The door is right there." And I was still getting hit, but I opened the door.
2: That's ABC's Tom Sophie Burridge. 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
13: I'm meteorologist Rodney Price. A few clouds set to increase this afternoon. Otherwise, light winds at highs of the upper 50s. Clouds tonight, upper 40s. On Saturday, may have a couple of showers, especially in the afternoon. Breezy south winds, highs of the mid-60s. Sunday, a little cooler. Sunshine, northwest winds, lower 60s. 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Right now, it's 45 degrees.

That's the Little River Band. Cool 103.5, the lake's greatest hits. And we're reminiscing into 10 o'clock. I'm Tim Mitchell in for Logan today. It's a Friday, and the Lakes Area Growers Baxter Farmers Market is open. They're in the Westport Shopping Center right next to Pizza Hut, and they're open right now. They go there until about 12:30. And then the Main Street Market in downtown Brainerd, partnering with Destination Downtown Brainerd Coalition, they're open today from 9 until 2, and that's at the Brainerd City Hall parking lot, which is at 501 Laurel Street. So check it out. Not many opportunities left this season to get some good farm-grown stuff. Back to the music with Gladys Knight. Indeed. It's neither one of us. I'm cool.

There go the foundations on a Friday morning. Pool 103.5 and build me up there, Buttercup. The next artist, Jimmy Buffett in Margaritaville. If you are Parrot Head, you might want to check out Parrot Head Paradise. It's an 11-piece Jimmy Buffett tribute band. Indeed, that's coming up tomorrow at the Gitche Zibby Center for the Arts in Brainerd. 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It's the Parrot Head Paradise coming up tomorrow.

There goes Jimmy Buffett, Cool 103.5 in Margaritaville. Foundations before that, Build Me Up, Buttercup, Gladys Knight, the Pips, Neither One of Us. Right now it's Journey. Who's Crying Now? Cool 103.5.

0: Once again, that's Journey. Steve Perry still with the lead vocals back then. And Who's Crying Now? Cool 103.5. It is Friday, the second day of October. I haven't talked about Shop B-Bay for a little bit, so let's do that for a moment. 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

Eddie Money. Yeah, I remember when that song came out. That was a good one. Eddie Money and Baby Hold On. Cool 103.5. I'm Tim Mitchell. You can join the warehouse in Pine River for a one-mile color rush run. That is coming up tomorrow on the Pine River Backus High School track. It's from 10 until 12. You can register for the event through the event page on Facebook. So type in the warehouse in Pine River, and you'll get more details on that. And again, that's coming up tomorrow from 10 until noon. Coming up right now, Barry Manilow. Hey, it's a miracle. Cool 103.5.

Crosby, Stills, and Nash. Cool 103.5, the Lake's greatest hits. It's Just a Song Before I Go. Before that, Juice Newton with the Queen of Hearts. Here's Stevie Wonder.

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2: From ABC News, I'm Sherry Preston. Cornell University says it welcomes the independent investigation into rape allegations brought by a woman who is now suing the school. Today, New York Governor Kathy Hochul assigned New York Attorney General Tish James as special prosecutor in the case.
3: Every New Yorker deserves to know that when they report a crime, it will be investigated fully and fairly, that they will be seen and heard.
2: The woman at the center of the case says she told Cornell police several men at the fraternity party assaulted her in 2024 and that she believes she had been raped, but charges were never filed. President Trump says Europe has agreed to release some of its diesel reserves immediately as a way of bringing down prices amid the U.S. war with Iran. And with the midterms only about a month away, the president hasn't said which countries have agreed to release their reserves. New numbers from the Labor Department show only 29,000 jobs added to the U.S. economy last month, well below economists' expectations. ABC's Elizabeth Schulze.
4: This is not the kind of job growth you want to see when it's coming below expectations and you have those revisions lower for other months. It shows that hiring was not as strong as originally expected. When you look into this report, the unemployment rate did also tick up. That's generally not a good sign. You don't want to see that that rate is going higher. It means that people who are looking for a job are having a harder time finding one.
2: Krista Pike remains in critical condition, having survived Tennessee's attempt at executing her this week.
5: The state's Department of Corrections saying it followed protocol, which has been used more than 100 times in that county without fail. Witnesses say Pike first gave her last words as she received the initial dose of the sedative. Witnesses report hearing moaning and snoring before the second lethal injection was attempted. Then they could hear her breathing loudly for nearly an hour.
2: ABC's Whit Johnson. The Dow is up 300 points. You're listening to ABC News.
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12: I'm meteorologist Rodney Price. A few clouds set to increase this afternoon. Otherwise, light winds at highs of the upper 50s. Clouds tonight, upper 40s. On Saturday, may have a couple of showers, especially in the afternoon. Breezy south winds, highs of the mid-60s. Sunday, a little cooler. Sunshine, northwest winds, lower 60s. 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

Cool 103.5, Blake's greatest hits. That's Billy Joel and My Life. We're into 11 o'clock. I'm Tim Mitchell in for Logan today. We've got the Aiken Women of Today's Pumpkin Patch coming up on Sunday. That's at the Aiken City Park. It's from 11:30 until 2 that day. And also a reminder, the Brainerd Parks and Rec, they are inviting everybody to the Great Pumpkin Festival on Saturday, tomorrow, at Memorial Park on Mill Avenue in Brainerd. Everything gets underway at 1, wraps up at about 4. So there you go, a couple of things happening tomorrow for your pleasure. Indeed, back to the music, Frankie Valli here. Can't take my eyes off you. Cool 103.5.

0: Cool 103.5, the lake's greatest hits. That's Christopher Cross, simply called Sailing and Pilot, with some magic before that. Well, we know on our sister station, B93.3, we've got the Miami Viking game coming your way. 2 o'clock pregame, 3:05 Sunday afternoon on our sister station, B93.3. It's the Vikings and the Miami Dolphins, another 3:05 kickoff. You'll hear that in every Viking game all the way up to their winning of the Super Bowl. Anyway, we'll keep winning, right? Let's go Vikes, and that's on our sister station, B93.3, Sunday starting at 2 o'clock.
1: I've heard people say that too much of anything is not good for you, baby. 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It's just not enough, baby.

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103.5, the Lake's Greatest Hits, Olivia Newton-John, and I'm hopelessly devoted to you. I'm Tim Mitchell, and for Logan, how about the Hughes Corporation? We rock the boat. Cool 103.5, the Lake's Greatest Hits.

You're a fool if you think it's over. That is Chris Rea. Starship, nothing's going to stop us now. 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

That's the voice of Peter Cetera, of course, the lead vocalist of Chicago, and if you leave me now, Eddie Rabbit, the late Eddie Rabbit, and I love a rainy night. Cool 103.5, music to the top. 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
3: From ABC News, I'm Mike Dubusky. Leaders of the G7 have agreed to release up to 100 million barrels from the strategic reserves within 4 months, starting with substantial amounts of diesel. ABC's Elizabeth Schulze has more.
4: This is part of a coordinated effort to try to acknowledge that there has been a shortage here when you think about the refined products of oil. So it's not just crude oil, it's the actual getting that product, the crude oil, turning it into diesel. And that's where we've seen those diesel prices just continue to hit record after record.
3: President Trump says that diesel release will happen immediately. The president is in Alabama today, rallying for Republicans ahead of the midterms.
5: What we've seen from the president as he has hit the campaign trail this week is the president insisting that the numbers are good. He gave himself A+, he said, on the government, on the economy, quote, on everything. But of course, that's not what we're seeing in polls right now. The president has some of his lowest approval ratings right now of his term, and Americans on the economy are giving him a very low approval rating.
3: ABC's Karen Travers there. The president's also facing a disappointing new jobs report, which found that 29,000 new jobs were created last month, well below what was expected. ABC's Jim Ryan has the latest numbers from the Bureau of Labor Statistics.
6: Not only did the September jobs report come in weaker than expected, the August numbers were revised downward from 162,000 new positions to 133,000. The overall unemployment rate rose 0.1% to 4.2% year over year last month. But a deeper dive into the data shows joblessness among Black Americans jumping a full percentage point to 7%.
3: And New York Governor Kathy Hochul has appointed Attorney General Letitia James as a special prosecutor in that alleged gang rape that took place at Cornell back in 2024, with the governor criticizing the school today, saying it failed the alleged victim. You're listening to ABC News.
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12: From the Brainerd Now Newsroom, I'm Tess Taylor. A Hennepin County judge is issuing a gag order in the state murder case of Vance Belter. The defendant has already been convicted in federal court in last summer's attack on state legislators and their spouses. The gag order bans Belter, witnesses, and any victims from speaking to the media or the public about the case until the next court hearing on Monday. The defendant is accused of shooting and killing House Speaker Melissa Hortman and her husband. State Senator John Hoffman and his wife were also shot, but they recovered. A Minnesota law group is requesting that the federal government investigates 15 public school districts in the state concerning sexual identity policies. The Upper Midwest Law Center believes school leaders are violating Title IV, the U.S. Constitution, and federal executive orders. The organization also sent letters to the 16 school districts and the Minnesota State High School League, informing them of what they call legal violations. The policies of concern are boys being allowed to take part in girls' sports, use girls' restrooms, and locker rooms. The school districts targeted include St. Paul Public Schools, Rochester Public Schools, Minneapolis Public Schools, Rosemont Apple Valley Eagan Public Schools, and Anoka Hennepin School District. More than 320,000 Minnesotans are losing their current Medicare Advantage plans for 2027. Blue Cross Blue Shield of Minnesota is eliminating most of its existing plans, affecting about 250,000 people. Medica, Health Partners, United Healthcare, and Humana are also cutting plans or leaving some counties. Insurers say rising medical and prescription drug costs are forcing them to scale back coverage. Medicare open enrollment begins October 15th and runs through December 7th. And Little Falls Police Department is continuing to investigate after a pedestrian was struck and killed by a train Wednesday night near 9th Avenue and Lindbergh Drive Northwest in Little Falls. Emergency crews responded to the scene just before 10 p.m., where the individual was pronounced deceased. A news release identified that individual as 45-year-old Thomas Belaski of Little Falls. His body was transported to a medical examiner's office for examination. The circumstances surrounding the incident are still under investigation. That's news at this hour from the Brainerd Now Newsroom. I'm Tess Taylor.
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14: I'm meteorologist Rodney Price. A few clouds set to increase this afternoon. Otherwise, light winds at highs of the upper 50s. Clouds tonight, upper 40s. On Saturday, may have a couple of showers, especially in the afternoon. Breezy south winds. Highs of the mid-60s, Sunday a little cooler, sunshine, northwest winds, lower 60s. 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

Cool 103.5, the lake's greatest hits. That is Shocking Blue. It's called Venus. Before that, Paul McCartney had a man. Cool 103.5, the lake's greatest hits with Gilbert O'Sullivan. Malone again, naturally. 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

0: 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The theme this year, Community Heroes, honoring those who serve our community. 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The annual chili cook-off is coming up. 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

down here at just about midnight. She made me feel so good. I wanna tell you, she made me feel alright. 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And then she call out my name.

Mr. Kenny Loggins, along with Stevie Nicks, whenever I call you friend, Billy Joel, and you might be right. Well, we've got another Viking game for you on our sister station, B93.3. 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Here's another tune on a Friday afternoon. It's Santana. Oye, ¿cómo va? On Cool.

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0: 105 is KUAL Brainerd Baxter. Cool 103.5. From ABC News, I'm Mike Dubusky. A disappointing jobs report out today, finding that employers added 29,000 positions in September. The unemployment rate also ticked up to 4.2%, according to the latest data from the Bureau of Labor Statistics. ABC's Karen Travers says it comes as the president hits the campaign trail ahead of the midterm elections.
1: The White House is really downplaying the jobs report, pointing to the overall number of jobs that have been created since President Trump took office and the number of manufacturing jobs that this report indicates were created last month. I think the president will highlight that. But, you know, what we've seen from the president as he has hit the campaign trail this week is the president insisting that the numbers are good.
0: Letitia James, New York's attorney general, has been appointed as the special prosecutor in the case of an alleged gang rape at Cornell 2 years ago. State Governor Kathy Hochul announcing the move today, saying it's now a criminal investigation.
2: This young woman, had already endured something that is utterly unspeakable. And then at every turn, she was failed by people and institutions with an obligation to protect her.
0: According to a confidential investigative report compiled by Cornell and reviewed by ABC News, the alleged victim, known as Jane Doe, told officials days after the encounter that she believed she was raped, but ultimately officials opted not to pursue charges. ABC News legal contributor Bernarda Villalona.
3: With the appointment of a special prosecutor, that it may restore the faith and the trust of this investigation, no matter how it turns out.
0: The group of seven countries have agreed to release 100 million barrels of oil over the next 4 months in an effort to combat rising gas prices around the globe, driven by the war in Iran. According to Gas Buddy, the average price for a gallon of fuel in the U.S. is $4.37 a gallon. 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
8: I'm meteorologist Rodney Price. A few clouds set to increase this afternoon. Otherwise, light winds at highs of the upper 50s. Clouds tonight, upper 40s. On Saturday, may have a couple of showers, especially in the afternoon. Breezy south winds, highs of the mid-60s. Sunday, a little cooler. Sunshine, northwest winds, lower 60s. 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Currently 56 degrees.

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Into 1 o'clock, we're forever in blue jeans. Don't forget, Saturday night, we go back to the 70s here on Cool. MG Kelly's rolling out the stacks of wax. 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The Trogs.

thing think you move me. But I wanna know for sure. So come on and hold me tight.

That's Lionel Richie and Deep River Woman, Cool 103.5. It's Not Unusual from Tom Jones in there. Playing great music. Yeah, I love this music. It's good stuff. Here's the Stylistics. You're Everything on Cool 103.5, the Lake's greatest hits.

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The Electric Light Orchestra got a strange magic. Cool 103.5, the lake's greatest hits. Let's talk blood drive, shall we? Yeah, we shall. Monday, we've got a blood drive, 9 to 3 at the Estera Health in Wadena. That is the 5th. Then on the 7th at the Pillager High School, also on the 7th at the MMFCU in Aiken. We've got them on Wednesday in Malacca, on Friday at the Westgate Mall, Tuesday the 20th, First Baptist Church in Long Prairie, and then Friday, October 23rd until 4 from 10 to 4 at the Brainerd VFW, 1-800-RED-CROSS or redcrossblood.org. I urge you to give blood. From Simon and Garfunkel, it's A Bridge Over Troubled Waters with Tim Mitchell in For Logan, Cool 103.5.

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Let's hear the Monkees, shall we? You know, I'm not your stepping stone, Cool 103.5.

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That's Stephen Bishop on Cool 103.5, the lake's greatest hits, and on before that Blondie, and the tide is high. I did that fairly well there. Some Gordon Lightfoot and Carefree Highway.

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1: From ABC News, I'm Mike Dubusky. The probe into the Cornell group rape case is now a criminal investigation. The alleged incident, which played out on the Ivy League campus in 2024, never resulted in any charges, despite the alleged victim, known as Jane Doe, telling authorities days afterwards that she was raped. New York Governor Kathy Hochul has now appointed the state AG, Letitia James, as special prosecutor. ABC's Peter Harlambous has what happens next.
2: Looks like this is going to be a months-long process at this point, in part because an investigation by the district attorney's office really never happened. If you ask him, he based his determination solely on that six-page statement. So among the early steps, I imagine, is speaking to Jane Doe. That seems like one of the early options, as well as interviewing the seven men alleged if they agree to participate.
1: Extreme heat warnings are in effect right now for parts of Southern California, with triple-digit temperatures expected today. Meanwhile, the Southern and Central U.S. is dealing with a flooding threat.
3: Level 2 out of 4 threat for those living from Houston and Lafayette all the way to New Orleans, Mobile, and Destin into the Florida Panhandle. By Sunday, this now just expands into Alabama, Huntsville, Atlanta, Savannah, Augusta, into the Carolinas even, Charlotte, Wilmington, Raleigh. Level 2 out of 4 flood threat.
1: ABC's Samara Theodore. The Bureau of Labor Statistics finds the economy added about 29,000 jobs for the month of September, far below what analysts had been expecting. ABC's Jim Ryan has more.
4: Job growth has improved over the past year, and unemployment has stayed relatively low at 4.2% in September. But wage growth is a potential problem area. Average earnings last month rose 3% to $37.81 an hour compared with September of last year. But that's been outpaced by inflation spurred by the U.S.-Iran war.
1: Speaking of the war in Iran, G7 countries now agreeing to release 100 million barrels of oil from the Strategic Oil Reserve in an effort to combat high oil prices. You're listening to ABC News.
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5: I'm meteorologist Rodney Price. A few clouds set to increase this afternoon. Otherwise, light winds at highs of the upper 50s. Clouds tonight, upper 40s. On Saturday, may have a couple of showers, especially in the afternoon. Breezy south winds, highs of the mid-60s. Sunday, a little cooler. Sunshine, northwest winds, lower 60s. 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

From the Little River Band, It's a Cool Change. I think that's from the album First Under the Wire from Little River Band. What an awesome band they were. Still touring, but not with the originals. Aretha Franklin has said a little prayer for you on Cool.

0: Once again, Three Dog Night, Cool 103.5, the Lake's greatest hits. 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

It's the Raspberries, Cool 103.5, the Lake's greatest hits. They formed in Mentor, Ohio back in 1970. And, of course, Eric Carmen with the lead vocals for the Raspberries then. Hello, it's me. Here's Todd Rundgren.

Journey and Lights, Cool 103.5. Before that, a song that was out pretty popular when it first came out many, many decades ago. Well, I should say years ago, I guess. But Helen Reddy, Angie Baby. That's the first time I've heard that one in quite a long time. Here's the Archies, another one I haven't played or heard in a long time. It's Sugar Sugar and Cool 103.5.

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The Things We Do for Love. Music from 10cc on Cool, The Hollies, and The Air That I Breathe. Well, that wraps it up for me, Tim Mitchell. It's been a fun day sitting in for Barry this morning, for Logan this afternoon. And I will be back tomorrow on Cool starting at noon. Sunday, good Lord willing, starting at 10 a.m. Until then, have yourself a great rest of the day and have a great weekend. Till we talk again tomorrow around noon, I'm Tim Mitchell. Be careful out there. See ya.

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2: From ABC News, I'm Mike D. There's new evidence in the case of an alleged 2024 gang rape at Cornell, including Snapchat messages and texts sent around the time of the alleged incident. ABC News Chief Investigative Correspondent Aaron Katursky.
3: Those text messages are just part of a trove of records compiled by Cornell investigators, but never turned over to the local district attorney. Several of the frat brothers have sent statements denying wrongdoing, and Cornell insists it handled things appropriately and conducted a thorough investigation.
2: Today, New York Attorney General Letitia James took over the case, which is now being treated as a criminal investigation. New York Governor Kathy Hochul announcing the move.
4: No institution gets to protect its reputation at the expense of a young person seeking justice. No public official gets to look the other way when the system breaks down and fails our young people.
2: G7 leaders have agreed to release 100 million barrels of oil within 4 months in order to lower gas prices, which have been historically high due to the war with Iran. White House economic advisor Kevin Hassett said the administration had been in talks with European allies ahead of the decision.
5: The Europeans have a different strategic reserve than the U.S. Ours is crude, and theirs is refined product. And they have a massive amount of refined product, especially diesel.
2: An emergency declaration is now in place in Nebraska amid the threat of severe flooding across several states in the coming days.
6: I am keeping a close eye on the city of Dallas, not just there, but Waco, Austin, San Antonio, because they are in the path for more rain. Level 2 out of 4 flood threat today, and that actually stretches all the way into southern Oklahoma as well, drawing on moisture from the Gulf. And that is bringing rain not only to Texas, but places like Louisiana, Mobile, Alabama.
2: ABC's Samara Theodore, a flash flood watch is in effect for 30 million people right now. You're listening to ABC News.
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Cool 103.5, the lake's greatest and friendliest hits. James Taylor. Good afternoon. I'm Dave Brooks with Minnesota's own Gary Puckett and his Union Gap.

0: Cool 103.5, the lake's greatest hits, Big Yellow Leaves. Wow, the fall colors are really looking good across the Brainerd Lakes. And we haven't even gotten to peak colors yet. Now, that wave, which always tends to move from north to south, it's not far away. So, yeah, if you get yourself a good seat, I think you're going to have a good little swath of time to take it in. The colors, as vibrant as they are, only going to get more. And then about 15 seconds later, it'll be gone. So, remember that old TV commercial for getting cable TV, the girl looking out the window, wow, and all the leaves shroom, drop and the snow right behind it. Yeah, it's pretty much the way it goes. Snow staying at bay. Leaves, we'll get a few more of those as we go. Your nice, crisp first October weekend forecast we're getting to, plus the Isley Brothers. 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

Cool 103.5, the Lakes' greatest hits, pretty much the title track to their 1969 sixth album, The Isley Brothers. Good afternoon, I'm Dave Brooks. Off of his 1973 sixth album, Don't Shoot Me album, here's Elton John on Cool 103.5.

0: Cool 103.5, the Lake's greatest hits, the hardest working man in show business. That one's getting me a mindset to get ready for a good guy's weekend. James Brown with a brand new bag. Good afternoon. I'm Dave Brooks. Yeah, getting together with a bunch of guys. I've got a birthday coming up and lots of reasons to celebrate. So my brother and my crew and some other good folks that are close to me are going to get together. Guys weekend, no ladies allowed. So it's going to be kind of fun getting ready to raise the curtain on a weekend. So if I seem like I'm limping on Monday, metaphorically or physically or anything else, I'll probably explain a little bit about it, guys. Forecast is incoming. Chicago, though, is next.
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2: From ABC News. I'm Mike Dubusky. Not great news on the jobs front. The Bureau of Labor Statistics reporting today that employers added a lower-than-expected 29,000 jobs in September. ABC's Olivia Rubin breaks down the numbers.
3: The healthcare and construction industries added 17,000 and 11,000 jobs each, manufacturing adding 9,000. The slow coming as inflation remains elevated at 3.4% because of the war in Iran. And worse, the data today showing Americans' paychecks just aren't keeping up, rising slower at just 3%.
2: Meanwhile, the unemployment rate ticked up to 4.2%. It all comes with just weeks to go before the midterms. This afternoon, President Trump is headed to Deep Red, Alabama, to rally for Republican candidates there. Cornell University has been under the microscope for how it handled an alleged gang rape in 2024. That case was reopened in recent days, and now we're learning about some new messages exchanged around the time of the alleged incident.
4: Text messages reviewed by ABC News show a second fraternity brother and one of her alleged attackers writing, "I just wanted to apologize for how things went down the other night." She responded, "At the end of the day, none of the sexual stuff was illegal, and honestly, I really liked being with you." Nearly 2 weeks later, Jane Doe's view appeared to change. "Let's be clear that 90% of what happened that night was not consensual." She added, "All I remember after that was you giving me ketamine."
2: ABC's Aaron Katursky. Today, New York Governor Kathy Hochul appointed Letitia James, the state's AG, as a special prosecutor in the case. The Food and Drug Administration has now closed its investigation into the origins of the cyclosporiasis outbreak from earlier this year. The FDA says two samples collected during on-site inspections of Taylor Farms in Mexico tested positive for the parasite. And 30 million people under flash flood watches this weekend. You're listening to ABC News.
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9: I'm meteorologist Mace Michaels. Tonight, mostly cloudy, maybe a brief sprinkle or shower and a low in the mid-40s. Same thing tomorrow, more clouds, slight shower chance and breezy. Highs in the mid-60s. Pleasant Sunday, but a little breezy, mostly sunny and a high into the low 60s. 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

Cool 103.5, the lake's greatest hits. Al Stewart, good afternoon. I'm Dave Brooks. Off of their debut Stacked Deck album circa 1975, here's the Amazing Rhythm Aces on Cool 103.5.

0: Cool 103.5, the lake's greatest hits. Carly Simon, nobody does it better. Good afternoon. I'm Dave Brooks. Well, they're not assembling yet, but they're getting ready to, and we're ready to have you join us for homecoming weekend. 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

Cool 103.5, the Lake's greatest hits, Phil Collins and the crew of Genesis. Good afternoon. I'm Dave Brooks with Gladys Knight and the Pips.

0: Cool 103.5, the lake's greatest hits. She's long, she's cool, and she's in a black dress. The Hollies. Good afternoon. I'm Dave Brooks. It's always cool to save some money, right? 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
3: From ABC News, I'm Mike Dubusky. New York Governor Kathy Hochul has appointed the state's Attorney General Letitia James as a special prosecutor in the Cornell rape case. ABC's Armando Garcia reports.
4: Governor Kathy Hochul saying newly released information caused her and the public to lose faith in the local prosecutor who chose not to prosecute the alleged sexual assault.
5: She could not have been clearer that she was 100% confident that she had been raped.
4: Newly released Snapchat messages shared among dozens of fraternity brothers during the assault, showing the friend who Jane Doe went to see that night sent the group a photo that appears to show her in the bedroom. One brother asking, "Shop still open?"
3: President Trump weighing in on the appointment of James this afternoon.
6: I feel badly for whoever she's looking at because they won't get a fair shake.
3: The president is headed to Alabama today to rally support for Republicans ahead of the midterms. Worries about the economy hang heavily over midterm races. White House Economic Director Kevin Hassett responding to today's disappointing September jobs report.
7: One of the things about jobs numbers is that they go up and down, and you have to smooth through over the last 3 or 4 months to see what's going on. And those numbers are really positive.
3: The report found 29,000 jobs were added last month. Experts had been expecting closer to 90,000. Krista Pike, the Tennessee death row inmate who survived two lethal injections this week, remains critically ill, unconscious, and intubated in a hospital, according to her attorneys. Robin Mayer is the executive director of the Death Penalty Information Center, a national nonprofit, and says the prison is now under scrutiny.
8: About their protocol, about the training that staff received, where they're obtaining drugs, how they are testing those drugs, all of these critical details.
3: Pike was convicted of murdering Colleen Slemmer in 1995. And more than 34 million Americans are under heat alerts across California starting today. Those alerts run through next Thursday. You're listening to ABC News.
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13: From the Brainerd Now Newsroom, I'm Tess Taylor. A Hennepin County judge is issuing a gag order in the state murder case of Vance Belter. The defendant has already been convicted in federal court in last summer's attack on state legislators and their spouses. The gag order bans Belter, witnesses, and any victims from speaking to the media or the public about the case until the next court hearing on Monday. The defendant is accused of shooting and killing House Speaker Melissa Hortman and her husband. State Senator John Hoffman and his wife were also shot, but they recovered. A Minnesota law group is requesting that the federal government investigates 15 public school districts in the state concerning sexual identity policies. The Upper Midwest Law Center believes school leaders are violating Title IV, the U.S. Constitution, and federal executive orders. The organization also sent letters to the 16 school districts and the Minnesota State High School League informing them of what they call legal violations. The policies of concern are boys being allowed to take part in girls' sports, use girls' restrooms, and locker rooms. The school districts targeted include St. Paul Public Schools, Rochester Public Schools, Minneapolis Public Schools, Rosemont Apple Valley Eagan Public Schools, and Anoka Hennepin School District. More than 320,000 Minnesotans are losing their current Medicare Advantage plans for 2027. Blue Cross Blue Shield of Minnesota is eliminating most of its existing plans, affecting about 250,000 people. Medica, Health Partners, United Healthcare, and Humana are also cutting plans or leaving some counties. Insurers say rising medical and prescription drug costs are forcing them to scale back coverage. Medicare open enrollment begins October 15th and runs through December 7th. And Little Falls Police Department is continuing to investigate after a pedestrian was struck and killed by a train Wednesday night near 9th Avenue and Lindbergh Drive Northwest in Little Falls. Emergency crews responded to the scene just before 10 p.m., where the individual was pronounced deceased. A news release identified that individual as 45-year-old Thomas Belaski of Little Falls. His body was transported to a medical examiner's office for examination. The circumstances surrounding the incident are still under investigation. That's news at this hour from the Brainerd Now Newsroom. I'm Tess Taylor.
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15: I'm meteorologist Mace Michaels. Tonight, mostly cloudy, maybe a brief sprinkle or shower, and a low in the mid-40s. Same thing tomorrow, more clouds, slight shower chance, and breezy. Highs in the mid-60s. Pleasant Sunday, but a little breezy, mostly sunny, and a high into the low 60s. 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

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Good evening. I'm Dave Brooks with Marvin Gaye and Kim Weston.

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0: Cool 103.5, the lake's greatest hits, Al Green. Good evening. I'm Dave Brooks. 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

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Off of his 1969 fifth album, Touching You, Touching Me, is Neil Diamond on Cool 103.5.

Cool 103.5, the lake's greatest hits, Neil Diamond. Good evening. I'm Dave Brooks. Well, fall weekend, the 1st of October, is underway, and we are darn

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1: From ABC News, I'm Mike Dubusky. New evidence is emerging in the case of an alleged gang rape at Cornell University 2 years ago. ABC News chief investigative correspondent Aaron Katursky reports.
2: In phone calls and messages reviewed by ABC News, other alleged attackers telling Jane Doe, "I'm so sorry. I feel so bad for you, dude." Another saying, "I just wanted to apologize for how things went down the other night." As the weeks went by, Jane Doe became more convinced about what happened, texting, "Let's be clear that 90% of what happened that night was not consensual."
1: Today, New York AG Letitia James was appointed special prosecutor in the case. Lawyers for Krista Pike are now calling on Tennessee's governor to commute her death sentence after the state botched her execution this week, leaving her alive but critically ill in the hospital. Robin Marr is the executive director of the Death Penalty Information Center.
3: We don't have all the answers yet, but we understand one possible explanation for what might have happened to Krista Pike on Wednesday night was that the IV was set improperly and the drugs went into her muscle instead of into her veins.
1: Disappointing jobs numbers out today, with the economy adding just 29,000 positions for the month of September, far short of expectations. ABC's Olivia Rubin says it comes as mortgage rates surge to their highest level in years.
4: The Federal Reserve raising interest rates last month for the first time in 3 years, making borrowing on car loans, mortgages, and credit cards more expensive. It's hitting Americans in their pockets. The average 30-year mortgage rate saw its largest weekly jump in 4 years, now at 7.28%.
1: And an alert for Walmart customers. The FDA now recalling two food items sold at the popular retailer. Great Value products, including a triple berry blend and organic blueberries, are included as part of a larger E. coli recall. Meanwhile, some pasta is being recalled over listeria concerns. You're listening to ABC News.
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10: I'm meteorologist Mace Michaels. Tonight, mostly cloudy, maybe a brief sprinkle or shower and a low in the mid-40s. Same thing tomorrow, more clouds, slight shower chance and breezy. Highs in the mid-60s. Pleasant Sunday, but a little breezy, mostly sunny, and a high into the low 60s. Everything you need for a great barbecue. Sauce, spices, and dry rubs. All at grandpasbbqshop.com. It's 60 right now.

Cool 103.5, the Lake's greatest hits, Rolls Royce. Good evening, I'm Dave Brooks. Let's bring it back to 1970. That was the year when cigarette ads were banned from TV and radio. The Ohio National Guard, they fired into protesting crowds of the Vietnam War at the University of Ohio. Four were killed. And Wendell Anderson, elected governor of Minnesota. It's the way it was in 1970. Off of his 12th album, it's the title track from Stevie Wonder on Cool 103.5.

0: Cool 103.5, the lake's greatest hits, Stevie Wonder, signed, sealed, and delivered. Good afternoon, I'm Dave Brooks. Fun continues tailgating at Don Adamson Field before the Bemidji team takes on our very own Brainerd Warriors. Homecoming game is tonight. Game starting here about 7 o'clock, so the last of the tailgate fun. Absolutely free, Cool 103.5, teaming up with the Mississippi Valley Cattlemen's Association and Crow Wing Recycling. Some burgers, some good times, and then the game kicks off a little under an hour, a half hour from now. So don't miss out. Homecoming and fall colors in the air as we get into a fall weekend. 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

Cool 103.5, the Lake's greatest hits, and the Andrea True Connection. Good evening. Dave Brooks joining you down on the dock with Otis Redding.

0: 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Good evening, I'm Dave Brooks. Enjoy the colors this weekend. Enjoy the fall crisp air. I'm Dave Brooks. I'm good to go, but you do have the Spinners and Noel incoming next on Cool 103.5.
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